driving through the dark. Arriving in the rain. 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

acid green, aquamarine. The girls are dancing in the sand. And I throw my cellular device in the water.

Her earbuds full blast to drown out the bird's disposition downcast. And she'll call it bliss. They said beware of strangers, but now that's all we are. Rolling real-time auto-fiction reveries with avatars. I'm what I think you think I am. The same voice sings a different song. 100 billion neurons making it up as they go along. I don't know what you know.

honest, I was just worried up front, and I was just like, this is not good.

everyone can face a crisis, but not everyone can make it home. If that's not luck, then it's enough. If that's not luck, you know it's something. And it's been playing on my mind over and over again. And I looked, but I never jumped. And I fell, but I never loved. And I cried, 'cause I always could.

And then it's 3 a.m. I'm on the corner wearing my leather. This dude comes up and he's like, hey, punk. I'm like, yeah, whatever. Then I'm throwing dice in the alley. Officer Leroy comes up and he's like, hey, I thought I told you. And I'm like, yeah, whatever. Then up comes Zaffo. I'm like, yo, Zaffo, what's up? He's like, Dud. I'm like, that's cool.

hear tearing up. Don't you hear the music? Don't you feel the happy beat?

What could I tell to someone? Came to earth and wanna know some. We try to love and we make up. When hope is lost, we break up. We truly like to inspire. Some people minds are on fire. Ras G, some Rash D. Both of them dope, they got me. I did develop on that arty shit. I never played with a Barbie bitch. Excuse my language, I just get really annoyed and upset. When I see people who I've wrapped into plastic, they are packed. Boring bitches, shit is whack. I'm off topic, let me get back. Humans do not need a reason to hate. We do discuss, we do debate. Ability to see all the shades. We fall loosely in the moody states. Sometimes all we need is a juicy cake, or a booty shake, or a friend who makes us laugh. Let me tell you a joke, cause life is hard. People get fucked, cause leaders are corrupt. Some of them not, and kids play mad. When they grow up, they stuck in a job. They suck on skunk, and then they get drunk. Marxist nightmare, capitalist funk. How to live, and life's rich. Some guys claim you just

What could I tell to someone? Came to earth and wanna know some. Why you love holding that gun? Always such a mess, people don't run. You don't even know your name. Black, white, agents, what is all the game? You look all the same, but you label like insane. Is it because of the pepper that you drained? This ain't gotta be your faith. You should watch the stars much more. You will find yourself, I'm sure. I came here as a friend. I see beauty in your lands. Shaking hands, really good bands. Wish our planet had

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1: 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I went deeper into the themes I've been writing about. I went deeper into the sound of the band. I went deeper into the sound of New Jersey.
3: 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In direkter Nachbarschaft zur Upper West Side von Manhattan ist hier Jack Antonoff aufgewachsen, der trotz der Nähe zu New York City den Sound von New Jersey als grundlegend anders beschreibt.

I used to walk past your house. Every night I'd look up at your window. The light was on. 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

I'm out there inside your head, in every book you've ever read, front and center on your screen, in every film you've ever seen.